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Gold 96 FM with Belinda Carlisle, the lady who once stood me up on a date. I might have dodged a bullet there. She's clearly got no concerns for the environment. Must have a hell of an energy bill. Totally 80s with Huggy here this afternoon. Do you remember the TV show on the ABC called Behind the News? It was kind of their flagship youth current affairs magazine-style program.

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0: 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Now, you might recall last week, Lisa of Melville won her way into the departure lounge for Lisa and Russell's golden ticket to see Robbie Williams in Sydney. Now, during our conversation, she casually dropped in that she was once his personal masseuse on his Millennium Tour. And this morning, Lisa and Russell dug a little more deeply into that story with Lisa of Melville.
1: He was actually opposite of what you see in here. He was really, really quiet. He was, I guess, psyching him up, stealth up for the concert.
2: Yeah.
1: And, of course, I had so many instructions. Don't talk to him. Don't look him in the eye. I'm like, oh, really?
2: God, he was Prince.
1: You know, everyone fluffs around all these superstars and you see it and it's quite extraordinary. But so once we're in there and he was like, look, can you just do my shoulders and stuff like that? And I'm like, yeah, that's no problem. So really, honestly, it was maybe 10, 15 minutes of touching him. Mm-hmm. Didn't get to see too much. And then invited back to watch the rest of the entire show. So, yeah, it was pretty cool.
0: Now, we can't give you the chance to stick your fingers into Robbie Williams' nooks.
1: To watch the rest of the entire show. So, yeah, it was pretty cool.
0: Now, we can't give you the chance to stick your fingers into Robbie Williams'

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1: Gold. Music. A hug you can hear. A postcard from the past. There goes my hero. A kick in the heart. Great song is everything. 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Just great songs.

0: Gold. Hello there, it's Jonesy and Amanda driving you home. A fix tin hats, friend.
1: Quick.
2: Do you believe in that the world is flat? I don't know, eh?
1: Well, that was close. I almost forgot to put it on. I almost had my brain seared with alien information.
0: I've got a good THT today.
1: What's that? Tin Hat Tuesday? Okay, go.
0: On the back of Dr. Carl last week, I asked him, does he have any conspiracy theories that he likes? THT today.
1: What's that? Tin Hat Tuesday? Okay, go.
0: On the back of Dr. Carl last week, I asked him, does he have any conspiracy theories that he likes?

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0: Yeah, it's too early for this.
4: Lisa, has left you with a bitter taste in your mouth this morning?
5: The yeast extract. Yes. Vegemite has released a new version with less sodium and no artificial colours. It's Vegemite Kids. It's
4: Vegemite Light.
5: Yeah, apparently, according to Vegemite's senior brand manager, people have been. It's Vegemite Kids. It's
4: Vegemite Light.
5: Yeah, apparently, according to Vegemite's senior brand manager.
4: Yeah.

0: 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Good morning. It is Lisa and Russell at 11 past 6. All right, let's get to the truth of the matter.
1: Lisa and Russell's two truths and a lie.
2: I can't lie!
3: Well, I can.
4: You certainly
3: and
4: can.
3: And I will. Just for the purpose of the exercise.
0: Jane of Leader, it's just a matter of whether you can pick the lie sandwiched between... Well, not necessarily sandwiched. It could be at the top, could be at the bottom of the three statements that Lisa is set to make. You reckon you can see through it?
5: Well, let's try.
3: All right, Jane. Here we go. This is my two truths and a lie. I have had the great fortune to meet and interview in the flesh some amazing people in this job, famous people. And that is the theme in today's two truths and a lie. Number one, I had a one-on-one interview with the gorgeous Hugh Jackman, Jane, in a Sydney hotel room when the Les Mis movie came out. Number two, I interviewed Billy Connolly backstage when he was doing one of his many tours in the late 90s at the Regal Theatre. And number three, I interviewed Russell Brand in a hotel bed when he released his Arthur remake. What do you think, Jane? One's a lie.
0: I reckon I know which one's a lie. Come on, Jane, what do you think?
5: I'm thinking number one as well.
3: You're thinking number one is a lie?
0: Yeah.
3: What are you thinking?
0: I'm thinking Russell Brand.
3: You're thinking
0: is
3: Russell
0: the
3: Brand
0: lie.
3: Is a lie?
0: Yeah.
3: Well, no. I did interview the gorgeous Hugh Jackman in a Sydney hotel room. My knee was just inches away from his knee, Jane, as we sat face to face.
0: And Hugh still talks about
3: and,
0: it.
3: Yeah. And I did, would you believe, interview Russell Brand in a hotel bed, Paulie Yates style, when Arthur came out, except he was no Michael Hutchins, let me tell you. Number two is the lie, because I have interviewed Billy Connolly, but only on the phone. Never in the flesh.
0: We're out, Jane, we're out. But you know what? You're not, because you get to connect with your favourite chefs at the Good Food and Wine Show, which is coming to Perth on the 17th till the 19th of July. You're going to be there.
3: Enjoy, Jane.
5: Oh, awesome. Thanks. Thank you, guys.
3: Thanks
5: have
3: for
5: a lovely
3: playing
5: day.
3: Along.
0: Thank
3: we
0: you.
3: Will.
0: You too. See, even when you lose, you win.
3: Exactly.
0: Even when you lose,
3: we
0: you
3: just
0: win.
3: Like a player.
0: We do. Mm. All right. Well, there you go. So both Jane and I lost out on that one.
3: Never mind. I would have said Russell Brand.
0: Yeah, I thought someone else from where we were working at the time.
3: We both went over together.
0: Oh, you both. I can't remember. So there you go.
3: We went together. Yeah.
0: It was the two of you.
3: Gee, it was hard to get a word in too around here.
0: I bet. Even for Russell.
3: Yes.
0: It is 14 past 6. Just remember, Lisa.
3: Yeah.
1: The truth.